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0: 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Answering. 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
0: With the help of fire, we were able to get that gentleman back to his room. 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They will contact his doctor in the morning to give an OF to car 5.

0: Computer Control, you can assign that OF to me, please.
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1: Motor vehicle stop, Route 2 eastbound, mass registration 154W30. That's 154W30. In addition, it's Route 2 eastbound by exit 125.
0: Racing.

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1: Final message, Engine 3. A2 to continue to confirm, 28 minutes.

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1: I'll be in stop Route 2 westbound prior to Ornac with Mass Reg 2 Whiskey X-ray Charlie 88 gray Volkswagen.
0: Racing.
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0: security control. Control is answering too. I'll be going to stop Route 2 westbound at Cornet with Mass Reg 3, Lima, Zulu, November 65, Gray Toyota.
1: Right, Steve.

0: 中でしょ。調整やしょ。Operator's gonna be 0567 11 745。
1: Racing.

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0: 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We don't have a good view of them.

0: 7 second control. 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It appears this vehicle's going to have a flat tire. Have a plate when ready.
1: Receive, go ahead.
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1: Receive, go ahead.
0: Second vehicle is going to be Mass, Bravo, over Charlie, 2-2-2-2. There's no operators around. Both vehicles are running. You just have states start this way as well. We'll be investigating.

0: 4, to control. Control is answering 4.
1: Are one of those vehicles the same involved as an earlier stop?
0: That's affirmative, sir. It's going to be the one that has a female female operator out of Hopkinton.
1: Roger.

0: 5, take control. Excuse me, 7, take control.
1: Control's answering.
0: We might have those parties. Looks like they might have stopped at the state police barracks. Hold on.
1: Received.

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1: Control is answering Tower 4.
0: See out on Route 2 for the units. 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
0: Please have the next line.
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0: Patrol calling Tower 4. 4. Sir, you've got international en route.
1: Roger. So you have it. Car 7 will have the signal 4. Car 5 will be remaining on scene for the tow.
0: Received.

0: Patrol calling Tower 4. 4. Tower 4, should the AR be assigned to M116?
1: Affirmative.

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0: 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On the phone with Lexington, that number is going to be 13047. 13047.
1: Roger, thank you.

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0: Sir, if you locate this party's phone number, correction, cell phone in the vehicle.

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0: 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Can I get another car? Control's answering, Carfax.
1: I was on scene. 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You can show me clear. 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
0: 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Car 2, do you copy that direct?
1: Received.

0: 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What's your location, sir?
1: Wall Street.
0: 3C. My apologies. Car 7.

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0: 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Can you respond back down the 269 Walden Street? 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
1: Five, copy.

0: 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How's it going now?
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0: 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The homeowner does not want us here any longer. 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

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Sorry, sir. 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

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Car 5, Manawak. 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Receive.

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0: 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Just checking on the bike race.
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1: Roger.

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1: 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Four to Concrete Control.
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1: That's a firm. 9/19/78.
0: Received. If you need her OLN, I have it here.
1: Go ahead.
0: Vermont 821-3193 Adam. She has contacted Geico Roadside Assistance. They've given her an hour ETA. I'm trying to have her expedite that. She's in a bad spot here.

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0: control 2, car 7. 7. 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
1: Received.

0: 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Just confirming that State was en route to this.
1: Confirm, no ETA again.
0: Received, thank you.

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Sorry, 7.

Florida Concord 10 Pro. I'll be clear. State police will be handling.

Sorry, sir. 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They're going to be leaving.

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Receive.

0: 6 to control.
1: Charlie 6.
0: I'll be clear. No HPO violations. 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I'll take an OF, please.
1: Yes, sir.
0: Cat 4 to Cat 6.
2: Officer Simpson is at the station right now. She's familiar with this case if you have any questions.

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Receive, Cat 6, 6, same traffic.

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0: Four to contact control.
1: Star 4.
0: Can you just log 5 vehicles tagged for parking violations on Everett Street?
1: Raise it. 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Check at Nurseneck Hill Road, report of a landscaping truck that had a trail of gasoline coming from it. You can advise if you need fire department.
0: Receive. 5-6, are you tied up? 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
2: Yeah, if you don't mind, I'm kind of caught in the drop-off, swap-off area.
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0: car 5 to control. Can you go again with the location?
1: She just said Nurseneck Hill Road. She lives on College, was taking a walk up the Nurseneck. It should be up close to the tower. Should have a trail of gasoline leading up the Nurseneck Hill.

0: 7 Control. Car 7. I'll be out at the car wash. 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
1: Can I get a listing on Mass C, correction, New Hampshire, CH6342 P Paul. Charlie Henry 6342 P Paul. Vehicle is parked at a no parking location, Everett Street by Stowe, and I just hit its mirror as I was driving by.
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1: Star 4.
0: The owner of that vehicle is right here. Doesn't appear to be any damage to Path 4 or to her mirror, but I just get no left so I can document.
1: 36.

0: 5 to control.
1: 5, go ahead.
0: Location is going to be the start of a nurse on kill circle. Minimal spillage in the roadway. Mostly has dried up right now. You can tell me clear. Four to contact control.
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1: Affirm, go ahead.
0: It's going to be New Hampshire. And Nancy H. Henry L. Lincoln, 12537506. And just confirming that that plate came back.
1: We had it as a 4 transit, New Hampshire, just 6342 Papa, without the Charlie Henry.
0: Received, thank you.
1: Seven control, the core of the car, watch.

0: 113-296. Go ahead. I have one of the public workers working the event trying to come through my way. She gets the pass, or should I send her around?
1: She can come through and just enter the first entrance where the pumps are.
0: Where is she? She's on her way.
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0: Drop off, swap off for a minor crash involving a parked vehicle. 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
1: 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Can you just give me a better location?
0: Standby 1.

0: Caller is located at the back garage area towards the river. One of the vehicles is a Mazda.
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1: 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License plate in a second.

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Again, Oklahoma apportioned truck, parked and unoccupied.

And witness, please. 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I'll be clear with an AC, please.

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1: 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Car 5, can you cover West while he's in the station, please?
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1: 5, Lodbrook.
0: 70 Bajaro, unit 215-215. Speak with the resident. His bicycle was stolen out of the locker in the garage park.

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Concord, fire alarm, 2 engine 3A, 2 with ALS, respond to the Concord Museum, 57 Cambridge Turnpike for a medical 1302.

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0: Be advised, we have a 911 call from the Concord Museum reporting an elderly male bike rider with altered mental status resenting fire.
1: Received. Well, Car 5 is handling that call in the west. Car 7 can take that from the station.
0: Received. Car 7, copy.
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0: Mission 3 and 84 are on at 1304, Facility 53, Cambridge Turnpike, the Concord Museum, for a elderly male biker with altered mental status, ALS responding.

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So the 5K is number 26-13078. That was 13078.

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1: ALS for you, sir.
0: To give you an update, the 80-year-old male has completed a bike ride. He is unresponsive because of a pulse.
1: Does he have a pulse?
0: That's the first one, he does have a pulse.
1: Perfect. About 5 minutes out, I'll talk with him.
0: Perfect, I have your EK.

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0: So you told me clear, you have about a 3 to 4 month time period on when this may have been taken. If you just assign me an OF, then I'll follow up on Monday.
1: Racing.

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Respond route 2 westbound in the area of Ornac for a female party panic attack in a vehicle. Should be out with state police 1317.

0: I'm engine 483 around Route 2 west by Ornak.
1: Engine 483 on Route 2 westbound in the area of Ornak for a female party having a panic attack. State police should be out with that. 1318.
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0: 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Concord Fire Alarm to Engine 3, respond. Route 2 westbound at Orneck for motor vehicle crash 1321.
1: I'm sure you're aware, sure you heard it, but do not use Route 2 to get to the hospital. Resume.

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0: 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Appears to be at least a 4 vehicle accident.
1: 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Possible 4 vehicle crash involved at 1324.

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0: C3 is on to Route 2 westbound.
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2: At this point, you're probably your best bet's going to be headed out of Hornack and just coming down in the opposite direction. We have the entire highway shut down.
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3: Would you like us to also come down the Hornack intersection?
2: Yeah, that's affirmative.
4: And where do we need to shut down?
5: The best way to come through is just not Route 2, just past Hornack. Just come that way by Care 1. The entire lane shut down. I don't think we have to shut anything down anymore.
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0: This is a 4-car MEA. A3 is evaluating 4 patients at this time. It says the highway is shut down. Continue all companies.
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0: Orders for us, sir.
2: Yeah, down here, you'll see a U-Haul van. Can you assess those two people, please?
0: Great day, sir.

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1: Command has that direct.

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1: So we're 2 west, prior to the Care 1 sign, and prior to the Emerson Hospital. I don't know if you're going to be able to get through at all, unless you come the opposite way, from 2 west.
0: Yeah, I'm currently at the Warnack intersection.
1: Okay, yeah. Again, if you go eastbound in the westbound lane, there are just no cars coming. They're not able to pass through.
0: Received.

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0: What's your status?
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0: 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We have an adult female patient for you. 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
2: Actor Rescue is on the 1341.
0: The ORNAC intersection. Any ambulances coming, they can come down ORNAC and then proceed in the westbound lane. Again, we've got that shut down.
2: Great.
3: Acting 35 from command.

0: Mike Bell, Russian 35, right?
1: When you approach the intersection at the hospital, you are going to go eastbound in the westbound lane on Route 2. You'll see us all sitting here.
0: Received. Sending miles, you can be 17099.2.
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0: We'll be responding. Route 2, westbound.
1: A2 is clear of Emerson and responding at 1343.
0: Command from A2.
2: Command answering.
0: Do you say to go eastbound on Route 2 West?
2: That's affirmative. Come through the intersection, take a right onto the westbound side.
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It's going to be right off of 126 for smoke coming from the roof, 1357.

3 en route with 2. It's going to be 16 Old Concord Road, 16 Old Concord Road in Lincoln. Forest smoke coming from the roof, 1358.

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0: I'll be clear. That road should be opening shortly. The tow truck has arrived.
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2: Show me clear as well. The highway is back open.

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1: Can you confirm the building we're going to?
0: Engine 4, that's confirmed to be building C, the gardens, and I believe it's going to be room 254.
1: Okay, 254, that's in the Charlie building, that's not the gardens. Thank you.
0: Okay, on the message, Engine 4. The caller stated that they were in the gardens.

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0: to the control. 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Check's okay.
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2: Sir, as being advised, party had made a donation to the department. They left it in the lobby. 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
1: Roger, thank you. 4 to 5, your location.
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1: 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Thank you.

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1: 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Westdale Street, sound of meter for the building fire.
0: Engine 4, you are responding to the town of Maynard, 8 Glendale Street. They are reported working fire, 1657.
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1: I'll be in a stop. 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Victor, Lima, Charlie, 7-9. Gray, Acura.
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1: 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Security control. Control to answer car 2. Operator is going to be Sierra 853-38753.

0: 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Go ahead, Garfax. The clear the stop and be verbal warning to the owner operator for crosswalk violation.
1: Receipt.

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I'll be quick to stop this morning to the operator for inspection.

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Control of the answering car 2. 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

5, control. Car 5. I was just flagged down by a civilian in the Merriam's Corner parking lot. They found a lost wallet. 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Alright, they've got... Gonna be a New Hampshire identification card. November Hotel, November 1169993. I'll be bringing it back to the station. All right,

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0: 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Sir, could not locate a number for Jessica. 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